bring it up while your feet are stomping. And the jam is bumping. Look ahead, the crowd is jumping. Pump it up a little more. Get the party going on the dance floor. See, cause that's where the party's at. And you'll find out if you do.

0: 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Real to Real.
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0: 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Right. 14. August. Vondersala. Biletes. Bilešu servisā. 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
0: 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Biletes. 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

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We had music that they've been releasing on the record label. I think they take demos every week, because every week on the show there is one or two tracks that I play from the label. Doing quite an amazing job, and a big thank you to Manu for this great mix. I'm Shimza, thanks for listening, and I'll catch you next time here on Kama Kama Radio.

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diamond dangling. Back full of money, we strangling. Make me, try me, all the above, cause you can't get in. I don't want no problem.